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I wish she'd let me be, but her destiny's got us so intertwined. 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

0: 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Love this song. Why you gotta be so rude? Oh, this song too. I got my mom made up. Oh, what about this one? It's like crazy. St. John's Perfect Music Mix, K100.
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K100. It's today's hits. And yesterday's favorites. Songs that make you smile. 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It's K100.

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I found this picture on my phone, 5 hours so long. 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
1: 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You used to. Yeah.

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Together, we are New Brunswick. We are the True North, strong and free. We are all proud to be Canada.

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1: Oh, we sure are. Here we are. It's Wednesday. You know what that means. Wet Nose Wednesday. Joan Richardson from the St. John SPCA is going to be here. Today is Tuesday, the 9th of September. 52 days left until Halloween. Today is the first day back to school for grades 7, 8, 10 to 12. And a reminder, as well as the younger kids get their first start back to school, be a little extra patient as you're driving through the school zones. We want to keep everyone safe. Weather-wise today, let's see here. It's chilly right now. Sunshine on the way for today. But the fog that we're seeing out there, it's going to clear. We'll have a few clouds late this morning. We'll see a high of 18. And let's see here. Our Wednesday morning. That's right. It's Wednesday. I have to remind myself. Our word of the day comes from Colonel Sanders. Ah, and it says this. One has to remember that every failure can be a stepping stone to something better. I like that. I hope that means something for you today. I've got some fun stories on the way for you today, including the fact that I've got to go home and check my TV. I've got a big TV up on my wall. It's made by LG, and it seems that LG, your LG Smart TV might be spying on you. I'll give those details in just a little bit. And on the socials today, we're going to have a little bit of fun with this. I'm getting older. Mind isn't as sharp as it used to be. So I want to know today on our social pages, what's something that you have to remind yourself of every single day? For me, it's definitely do not hit snooze. Have a little bit of fun with that today. We've got our Hollywood Buzz coming up at 640 and 840. Leon Celebration Line is 720. Get your birthdays and anniversaries in at 658-5000. All kinds more coming on the way for you today, including Sabrina Carpenter on the way for you next. But the biggest thing is, it is a chilly one in the uptown right now. 6:11. Let's get this day underway. What you say?
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I'm Stormfront's Breeding Carpenter on K100, St. John's Perfect Music Mix. Got some reasons for you to get up, get out of bed, and celebrate coming up after Hozier. And this is Misery. Alex Sampson on K100.

0: 6:21, school day number one for students that are in grades 7 to high school, and day two for the kids in grades 1 to 5. Definitely got to get up and get ready to go. Here we are getting back into the school routine today on our social pages. Want to know what's something you have to constantly remind yourself of every single day. But today, here's what we're celebrating today. Well, it's the start of the NFL season, so I'll give you the details as to who's playing and where you can check that out. But we're also celebrating emergency services today. All about the people that do their best to save us and make sure that we're safe during an emergency. It's also When Pigs Fly Day. So it's a day to believe the impossible, like when pigs can fly. It's also Wonderful Weirdos Day. Yeah, I'd say that again. Wonderful Weirdos Day. We're celebrating all those wonderfully strange people that make life a little bit more interesting. Do not change. Continue to be you. And some people would say, let your freak flag fly. Let's go back in time. On today's date in 1917, the first recorded use of OMG was recorded in a letter to Winston Churchill in 1917. Oh, my gosh. Today's date, 1947. Computer scientist Grace Hopper discovered that there was a moth trapped in the relay of the Harvard Mark II computer. It was huge. It was basically a whole room in itself. And that was officially recording the very first actual computer bug. That's where the term comes from. How about that? Today's date, 1975. Welcome Back, Kotter was a series that premiered on ABC TV. And that gave the world an introduction to a very young John Travolta, and started his amazing career, too. Today's date, 1995, the original Sony PlayStation officially launched in North America, and that was popularizing and revolutionizing console gaming, and it was with the use of CD-ROMs. CD-ROMs are those shiny silver things that look like coffee coasters. Today's date, in 2001, Band of Brothers premiered on HBO, and it was World War II miniseries that was produced by Steven Spielberg and Tom Hanks, and really, really powerful to watch. Today's date, in 2004, the Oxford Dictionary actually added the word bootylicious. That's right. It's actually in there. And it's defined as a woman who is sexually attractive. And then somebody actually at Oxford actually had to write that definition with a straight face. Okay. Let's see here. Let's go back to 2006. This was a big, big tune for some guy by the name of Justin Timberlake. I'm bringing sexy back. Yeah, he sure did. And that was lighting up dance floors all over the place as well. And let's see here. Finally, 2019, the Kelly Clarkson Show premiered because, well, apparently Kelly Clarkson wasn't already busy enough being a singer, a coach, and literally a human ray of sunshine. There's some reasons for you to celebrate the day at 6:24. A little chilly in the uptown right now. Sunshine is on the way for today. It's going to be foggy, but that will clear. We'll have a few clouds late this morning, highs of 18. It's 1 in uptown right now. I need a sweater.
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0: Well, we were talking about a little bit of royal family drama yesterday. I've got a little bit more royal family drama for you right now. Looks like Prince William is worried that Prince Harry still has contacts on the inside of the royal establishment and that would be able to leak private family information to he and Meghan. Now, sources say it's not some organized, quote-unquote, spy network. It's just simply that Harry spent his entire life around these people and still knows plenty of them. Harry, of course, would say that there's a big difference between having friends and having spies. Drama, drama, drama. Simon Cowell is recovering from back surgery, and Howie Mandel says that it was successful. He says that Simon's just out of surgery and he's doing okay. Howie hasn't called him yet, but he's figuring Simon probably doesn't need a phone call immediately after going under the knife. But Howie says he can't wait to visit and he wishes Simon a speedy recovery. Now, this surgery was related to the back injury that he had due to a 2020 electric bike accident. And so the America's Got Talent finale is scheduled for the 23rd of this month. Now, after 30 years of marriage, Lori Loughlin has reportedly filed for divorce from Massimo Giuliani. They married in 1997. They've got two daughters, and Lori Loughlin is citing irreconcilable differences, and she's asking Massimo to cover her legal fees. So there you go. It looks like Aunt Becky is officially leaving the marriage. And there's your Hollywood Buzz first up, and next one's coming up at 8:40. But next up, in less than 10 minutes' time, I've got an LG TV on my wall. So if you've got a smart TV in your living room, maybe grab your tinfoil hat because that glowing rectangle might be doing a little secret spy work on the side. I'll give you those details in less than 10 right here on K100. Good morning. It's 6:42. It's one uptown. Yeek!
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0: Going to be chatting about things that you have to constantly remind yourself about every day. Like for me, I'm not 25 anymore. I don't need to buy that. And please, please, please do not hit snooze. It causes trouble. Those kinds of things are stuff that I have to remind myself of each day. How about you? What are some things you have to remind yourself of constantly? We'll have a little chat about that after 8 o'clock. But let me know. Facebook, Instagram, and our talk and text line too. The number is 658-5000. Okay, so I was talking about Prince Harry and Prince William, a little bit of family drama there, and Prince William is afraid that Harry might have spies on the inside. But what if I told you that if you have a certain brand TV, they might be spying on you too? I know.
1: What? No way.
0: No, look, if it wasn't documented, I wouldn't be telling you about this. But here's what's going on. If you've got a smart TV in your living room, you might want to grab your tinfoil hat because that glowing rectangle might actually be doing a little bit of secret recon spy work on the side, perhaps. Now, this is actually according to a new report out from The Verge. They're saying that LG smart TVs, I have one, they're allegedly spying on their owners. Uh-oh. Now, we're not just talking about tracking which movies you watch. What they're saying is that the TVs are logging and updating your information, even when they're standing sitting there in standby mode or they're completely offline. Reports are they could be sharing your location data and taking detailed notes on the Wi-Fi networks that are in your neighborhood. This is all information that's widely available. It's the same kind of thing like whenever you turn on your phone, Google says, oh, you're right here. Yes, confirm. And it also sweeps the Wi-Fi network. So it's like these devices that have a WebOS, they function much like your telephone. So here's the real kicker. The investigation found that some TVs are actually recording audio while they're hanging out in their standby mode. So worse yet, that audio gets saved to the device while it's disconnected from the internet. And then as soon as it connects to a wired network or a Wi-Fi network that you have, then it's uploaded to wherever it goes. So the next time you're talking about your secret family recipes or maybe complaining about your boss in front of the TV, you might want to unplug the cord first. A little helpful hint from your friends here at K100. And again, I can get you a tinfoil hat if you need to. Sunshine on the way for today. I've got a little bit of fog in the uptown. That's going to clear off, but we will see a few clouds late this morning. Highs of 18. It is a chilly start to the day. Right now, it's 1 in uptown St. John at 6:53. Get your birthdays and anniversaries in. We're going to slice up the cake at 7:20. The number you need is Leon Celebration Line. It's 658-5000. On the way for you next, a brand new song from Niall Horan. Tastes so good, K100.
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1: 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Right now, new rules, Dua Lipa, K100.

0: I think we could all use a moment. That's Tate McRae, Revolving Door on K100, St. John's Perfect Music Mix. Good morning. It's 7:11. It's a chilly start to the day. Definitely feeling like sweater weather. There's that chill in the air in the evenings now. We had a little bonfire the other night, and glad we had the fire going outside because, well, it was a little cool for sure. That was on Monday evening as well. But I've just updated our website. If you go to K100.ca, and you scroll down to the community pledge, you can see that for this month, we're focusing on Branch 58 of the Royal Canadian Legion. Now, when you think of the Royal Canadian Legion, you think definitely of the veterans and those that paid the sacrifice and offered their services for protecting our country. And we're incredibly thankful and grateful for the work that they've done. And that could be going back as far as like the World War II or even further. But Afghanistan and the Gulf War and every instance where Canadian soldiers have actually stepped up and been a part to play a rescue role of some sort, whether it's supporting or building or actually defending. We're thankful. So this September, the Royal Canadian Legion Branch 58 is actually celebrating 100 years of the Royal Canadian Legion and 80 years of service right here at Branch 58 out in Rosslyn on River Road. So we've got a big celebration that's coming up on the 18th, 19th, and the 20th. That's just next weekend. So Friday, September the 18th is when it's all going to start. There's going to be a service at the Veterans Memorial Park, Hampton Road, Rosslyn. They're going to have celebrations at the Legion, which is on River Road. And Saturday, they've got a family celebration with bouncy castles, magicians, balloon artists, burgers, hot dogs, free food and drinks, 50-50 draw, and lots more. And that's going to be happening on Saturday on the 19th. And then you can dance the night away at the Legion from 8 until 11 with a local band Landline. So go check it out. And then breakfast being served bright and early on Sunday morning. It's community brunch, 10:30 to 12:30. Everyone is welcome. And whether you're celebrating, just remember, the Legion is dependent on the community. So come on out, participate, have some fun, donate, volunteer, and help support the veterans, families, and the community support programs that help to make the Legion strong. And Royal Canadian Branch Legion 58, celebrating 100 years of service, remembrance, and community. And they are our community pledge for this month. And Tim Somerville's team from Royal LePage Atlantic, along with K100, are proud sponsors of the community pledge. Go get all the details about that at our website, k100.ca, and we'll see you out there for the celebrations as well. I'm going to be on site at Leon's tomorrow and Friday for the customer appreciation days at Leon's. 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Birthdays and anniversaries coming up in just a couple of moments' time right here on K100. 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Zara Larson next up, Midnight Sun, K100.
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0: Big tune for her, Midnight Sun, Zara Larsson on K100 St. John's Perfect Music Mix. Good morning. It's hump day, 9th of September. If you're celebrating birthdays, you're in pretty good company, such as with Michelle Williams. You might remember her from Dawson's Creek. She was on that show. She's got all kinds of Oscar nominations. She's come a long way since hanging around Cape Side. She turns 46 today. Michael Bublé. I call him Mr. Christmas because, well, some of his versions of Christmas songs are just so fantastic, but he's also the voice of romance and approximately 87% of wedding receptions. Michael Bublé turns 51 today. Eric Stone Street, best known as Cam Tucker on Modern Family, he turns 55 today. Henry Thomas, okay, this one hurts. You remember E.T. all the way back in the 80s? Well, he was actually Elliot.
1: Elliot.
0: He taught an entire generation to phone home. Henry Thomas turns 55 today. He's older than me. Adam Sandler. Happy Gilmore. Billy Madison. Wedding Singer. There are so many characters that he's portrayed over the years. And he's also been great in 51st Dates. And Adam Sandler hits the big 6-0 today. And finally, Hugh Grant turning 66. I mean, this charming fellow, this gent of British romantic comedy, Notting Hill, Four Weddings and a Funeral, Love Actually, and lots more. He still looks like he could wander into a bookstore and accidentally fall in love with someone. Happy 66 to Hugh Grant. Now, locally, want to say happy birthday to this this country music singing sensation from our area who's got this golden voice at such a young age. Jacob Chevry celebrating birthday today. Happy birthday to you, my friend. And also want to say happy birthday to Jordan Underhill from your wife, Hannah. They just got married. So we want to say to these folks,
2: happy birthday, feel the love, stay spilling over, shining through. Another year is something magic.
0: And if you're celebrating a birthday or an anniversary, we want to say, hey, hey, hey, way to go today. Sunshine on the way for today. The fog we've got out there, that's going to clear. We'll have a few clouds late this morning. We'll see highs getting up to about 18. But in the uptown right now, it's still sweater weather. That's right. It is still 1 in uptown St. John. 7:23. Good morning.
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4: Good morning. A St. Stephen man's charged with weapons and other offenses after a number of incidents in that community last week. It started the night of September 3rd as a man on an ATV crashed on Route 3. RCMP say the driver allegedly made threats while wielding a weapon towards other people and then fled the scene. Police learned the man damaged property and vehicles outside the Charlotte County Hospital. He was arrested a couple of hours later, and police seized an edged weapon during the arrest. 28-year-old Travis Leroy Fishwick's charged with mischief, failing to stop for police, and carrying a dangerous weapon. Prosecutors have withdrawn a sexual assault charge against a doctor in Edmundston, but he still faces charges elsewhere in New Brunswick and Nova Scotia. The Crown withdrew a sex assault charge against Dr. Sanjeev Sirpal in court yesterday involving a patient at Edmundston Regional Hospital last August. The reason the charge was withdrawn isn't known, according to Radio Canada. Sirpal still faces charges, though, involving patients at Sackville Memorial Hospital and Cumberland Regional Health Care Center near Amherst. He's due to go to trial on those in November and December. Elsie Booktook, First Nation, wants the Holt government to stop construction on that controversial gas plant in Central Village in the Tantramar region. It says no preparation work should be done until the First Nation reaches an accommodation agreement with the province and the company Pro Energy. Elsie Booktook, First Nation, posted on its Facebook page it's concerned about the plant disturbing critical moose habitat, a migratory corridor for wildlife and documented family trapline and camping area. Bruce McFarlane, a spokesman for the province, tells Brunswick News the Environmental Impact Assessment, or EIA, which the Department of Environment undertook, provided an opportunity for the public, including First Nations, to provide input, and that required duty of consultation is considered completed. The chief and council say a Mi'kmaq knowledge and land use study has not been completed, and meaningful accommodation for impacts on their rights and interests have not been agreed upon. First Nations chiefs are also welcoming a new law passed quietly by the Holt government to give police more powers to enforce laws and bylaws in First Nations communities. Local chiefs have been demanding changes to give their bylaws more teeth, including controversial ones such as banning certain people from First Nations, so-called undesirables, drug dealers, or unsavory characters. However, according to Brunswick News, that could be contentious under the Charter of Rights and Freedoms. Chief Alan Polcheese of St. Mary's First Nation welcomed the new bill, saying they have a number of folks that come through their communities that they don't want there. Folks, Indigenous and non-Indigenous, who are being negligent to their people, and they expect law enforcement now to remove those people from the community. In sports on the Diamonds, Blue Jays still a game back of the Guardians in the wild card race after doubling the A's 4-2, while Cleveland down the Orioles 9-5. Red Sox lost 6-1 to the Angels. The Yankees beat Colorado 5-3. Now you're up to date. I'm Daryl Good.
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6: We've got sunshine in the forecast for today. We've got a few clouds late this morning. We'll see highs of 18. Cloudy skies on the way for tonight with a few showers beginning late in the evening. It'll be foggy and windy in the overnight, low of 14. Tomorrow, rain will end, but there's still a chance of showers. Clearing in the afternoon, it'll be windy. We'll see a high of 18, 23 inland, and then Friday, it'll be sunny with a high of 19. 735, blue skies in the uptown, still very chilly. It is 1 in uptown right now. That's your K100 3-day weather forecast.
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6: Got your Vogue Optical web poll question coming up. Also got Sean Desmond and Jamie Fine. That's all coming up for you in just a moment's time after Raven Levine. This is Love Me Not on K100. Good morning.

Sean Desmond, Jamie Fine on K100, St. John's Perfect Music Mix. All right, yesterday in our Vogue Optical web poll, we were asking one of those questions that I love to ask. You know it, and I'm being a little facetious there. Yesterday, the question was, what country do you believe poses the biggest overall threat to Canada? There's a lot of people actually in our comments that they were saying, you know, option four wasn't listed. We gave you three options to choose from, China, Russia, and the United States. Of course, the big focus right now is the ongoing trade war that we're in the middle of with our friends in the U.S. and disagreements and all that great stuff. Yay, love it. But a lot of folks, Canada was not left as a choice, and a lot of people are saying, hey, why isn't number four in there? And because sometimes a country can be its own biggest threat, for sure. You know, if the division of leadership is not all there, then sometimes that can erode the solid foundation. But lots of great conversation. Thanks everyone for your candor. Thank you for sharing your thoughts and for keeping it civil at the same time while expressing your thoughts, such as this. Chris says, I chose option four, and he says, was it intentional or did you forget to put a Canadian flag up for an option? Angie says, I'm going to choose China because the Canadian flag wasn't there. Jeff says, Canada itself, then China. Anne says, it depends on what type of a threat. Fair question, right? And Sherry says, the U.S., hands down. And let's see here. Steve says Canada is its own biggest threat. I'm not disagreeing. You know, we're all sharing opinions. We're all sharing thoughts. But here's how it actually spelled out yesterday in that web poll question. The question again is, what country do you believe poses the biggest overall threat to Canada? Just about 5.25% of the people that were in the poll yesterday said Russia. 26% said China, and the majority of people was 68.4% that chose the U.S. Again, appreciate your thoughts. Back to a lighthearted topic. Okay, so we're back to school, back to life, back to reality. Now I got that song stuck in my head. Now it's in yours too. You're welcome. So let's talk about the time that school starts. There's some organizations that are behind sleep studies and medical and sleep organizations. They're strongly recommending that middle school and high schools start a little closer to 9 a.m. And here's their reasoning. They're saying that during puberty, teenagers experience an actual biological shift in their circadian rhythms, which makes them difficult for them to fall asleep before 11 o'clock at night. So they're saying that later start times would align with this natural sleep cycle for teens. What do you think of that? So should schools start later in the morning? I don't know. I'm thinking it would probably wreak havoc with work schedules for moms and dads and everyone that's trying to get the kids to school. But lots of great responses here. Emma says, no, it creates good structure. C.A. Laurent says, no, it can help prepare them for adulthood and employment. You're not wrong there, for sure. Now, Sylvia says, yes, for some kids to take the bus, they need to be at the bus stop before 7 a.m., and finishing at 2 p.m. is also a nightmare for some working parents. I'd rather they be at the bus for 8 and start at 9 and finish at 3:30. Better chance of them actually moving out and less time for to cover for the 9 to 5 workers. Fair point. Kurt, on the other hand, says no, as it would be a nightmare for working parents. And I agree with that, too. I agree with both parts. It's one of those conversations, you know. It's like, yes, I see the value in that. I see the value in that as well. So I'd love to get your thoughts as well. And please feel free to leave the comments. I've got it posted to our Facebook. Love to get your constructive thoughts on that as well. And, you know, it's hard to argue with science if the people...

0: We'll have a look at our weather for you as well. And I want to know, after 8 o'clock, we're talking about things that you constantly have to remind yourself of. Like for me, as soon as my alarm goes off early in the morning, I have to remind myself, do not hit snooze. Do not hit snooze.
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Dominic Fike on K100. Good morning. I want you to think back to maybe some concerts that you've gone to. Have you gone to check out some favorite shows this weekend? Of course, there was the KV Music Fest with Took, which, by the way, I heard that they were the unsurpr-

0: the surprise takeaway. There was Colin James, as well there was the Outlaws and a couple other bands as well. Really, really great, and I've heard lots of great reports. But I was told that Took was just the unexpected surprise, and they did great. Went to a few shows down at the Main Savings Amphitheater, and one thing I've noticed a lot when I go to shows. People want to capture the moment, and they truly do. But Bruno Mars, if you go to one of Bruno's shows, he's got a policy. He's asking fans to lock their phones away in sealed pouches, in particular during his residency in Las Vegas. Now, there was an interview that he said he's got this strict policy, but it's all about removing the instinct for people to reach for a screen and instead of being present in the moment. Here's what Bruno had to say.
1: I call it removing option C.
2: Okay.
1: Okay? Option A, you're having the greatest time. Mm. Option B, you're not.
2: Mm.
1: And those are your choices.
2: Okay.
1: Right? Option C is, well, I don't know what to feel, so I'm going to pull my phone out and record.
2: Oh.
1: So if you take away option C,
2: yeah,
1: then you're forced to either have a good time or not.
0: And you know what? I've got to say, I'm guilty of this as well, because if I'm at a show, like I saw a couple of my favorite bands this past summer, and I did capture a couple of moments, snap some photos, but I was careful and quick to put the phone away in my pocket again so that I could just enjoy the show. What do you think of this? Going to a concert where maybe perhaps they're asking for you to either put your phone in a sealed pouch? Is that something that you would adhere to, or do you find that you're unable to enjoy a show without taking out your phone and snapping some photos and recording some video? Bruno Mars says he still prefers a screen-free crowd, and he admitted he can't actually enforce the rule on stadium tours because there's too many people and too many pouches, but he said screens create separation, and for an artist looking out into the crowd, everyone's different. It looks like he's saying that when people are just looking at their screens, with them aimed at him, they're not actually looking at the artist or the performer. What are your thoughts on that? Phones at a concert, should you have them tucked away after you get a couple of quick snaps and a couple of captures and just be present? Share your thoughts. 658-5000. Love to get your take on it as well. Calvin Harris and Rihanna on the way for you next up. This is what you came for at K100. 753. Bright and sunny in the uptown right now. Still a little bit chilly. We will have sunshine today. Highs getting up to about 18. Then tonight, cloudy skies. Few showers beginning late in the evening. It's going to be foggy and windy in the overnight in the low of 14. Temperature still sitting at a chilly 1.
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5: Good morning. The trade war is escalating. Retaliatory dollar-for-dollar tariffs went into effect yesterday on $28 billion worth of American goods. Prime Minister Mark Carney released a statement reasserting that this trade dispute is about more than just economics.
6: Canada Strong isn't just about withstanding this crisis. It's about coming out of it stronger, more resilient, and more independent than when we started. It's about ensuring that no country can ever hold us hostage, and that we can live how we want to live.
5: Carney says Canada's been preparing for such a scenario for the past 18 months and will respond by building faster and continuing the work that's attracted record investment from around the world. Meanwhile, President Trump's hitting back, banning the import of Canadian alcohol, motorcycles, molasses, and whey products, as well as others, as of September 29th, and he's slapping 50% tariffs and more products next week. A Trump administration official says the outright bans on some products are retaliation for our ban on American booze. His people are also going to be excluding Canadian products from U.S. government purchases. And with the retaliatory tariffs in effect now, Premier Susan Holt is considering another idea as to where the province could punch back. Premier Holt says retaliation against the U.S. should hit them where it hurts to try to force the Trump administration back to the bargaining table. American booze is still not on liquor store shelves, and U.S. companies are banned from some government contracts. In the past, Holt has rejected cutting off electricity to New England, saying that could affect things like hospitals. But she is considering other measures, pointing out the Irving Oil Refinery has petroleum products like gas and heating oil going to New England. She also says there's another possibility of banning Americans from getting salmon fishing and moose hunting licenses in New Brunswick. The Holt government, facing a massive deficit, has been cutting the civil service to try to trim operating expenses. It's cut 204 such jobs, saving $15.7 million on its way to cutting a total of 1,400 jobs over 3 years. However, it's not a net drop. There have been some hirings in some departments to meet operational requirements. The cuts are being done through attrition when workers retire, resign, or leave, and they're not replaced. Thousands of federal employees have been approved for early retirement as Ottawa looks to cut down on its workforce. More than 9,000 early retirement applications have been approved as of September 1st. Just 69 were turned down, according to CBC. As of March, there were about 345,000 public servants. The Prime Minister pledged in the budget last year to trim the number down to about 330,000 by 2029. The government says workforce growth has outpaced Canada's population growth. In sports and baseball, Blue Jays doubled the Athletics 4-2, still a game behind Cleveland for the wild card spot. They beat Baltimore 9-5. Angels over the Red Sox 6-1. Yankees down the Rockies 5-3. Now you're up to date. I'm Daryl Good.
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9: We've got sunshine in the forecast for today. We've got a few clouds late this morning. We'll see highs of 18. Cloudy skies on the way for tonight with a few showers beginning late in the evening. It'll be foggy and windy in the overnight, low of 14. Tomorrow, rain will end, but there's still a chance of showers. Clearing in the afternoon, it'll be windy. We'll see a high of 18, 23 inland, and then Friday, it'll be sunny with a high of 19.
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0: I want to know today, what are some things that you have to constantly remind yourself of every day? Now, I put up a couple of examples this morning, which are self-revelation day, I guess. I guess this is kind of therapeutic for me as well, because I get to find out that, you know, yes, Dennis, you're not the only one. So thank you for joining me and for humoring me through my self-driven therapy. So every day that my alarm goes off, I have to constantly remind myself, and actually sometimes I'll say it out loud, don't hit snooze. Don't hit snooze. But sometimes I hit the snooze. There's a Seinfeld episode about that for sure. But other times it's I have to remind myself, you don't have to buy that. You might want to buy that, but you don't have to. And then other times I have to remind myself I'm not 25 anymore. So tell me something that you have to remind yourself of every single day. Ken says that it's illegal to run people over. It's also illegal to run over very noisy little dogs that escape their neighbors. Yeah. Okay, that happened last night. Cheryl says, I have to remind myself to turn off the hair straightener. I don't have that problem, Cheryl, but I can certainly appreciate that. Betty says that I have to remind myself every day from August through October, you don't need another Halloween prop. Well, yes, you do. You do need those Halloween props. Karen says, go to work. I'm not ready to retire. Karen, I feel that too. Natalie says, working pays the bills. Working pays the bills. Repeat. Patsy says she's got to remind herself to take meat out of the freezer for supper. And Melissa says, thank you for this. I almost forgot. Melanie says, I have to remind myself that I'm good enough. Absolutely, you are. Irma says that I could go to jail for that. Susie says, reminder to take meds. Catherine says, the reminder to get out of bed. That's what the alarm clock is for. Mark says, darn it, I forgot. Melissa says, it's not nice to always say what's on my mind. Yes, you could get in trouble for that. And Tina says, I have to remind myself that orange isn't my color. And Sarah says that it's okay to be single. Absolutely. You're your own best person. So if you're happy with you, everybody else will be as well. Join the conversation. Let me know. It could be something simple. It could be something profound. It could be whatever it is. It's all about you, and we're shining the spotlight. What do you have to remind yourself of every single day? That's on Facebook and Instagram and our talking text line too. The number is 658-5000. I have to remind myself that in just a couple of moments' time, we're going to be visited by Joan Richardson from the St. John SPCA. It's Wet Nose Wednesday. That's coming up in just a couple of moments right here, K100.
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0: to.
1: Tyler Shaw, K100, good Wednesday morning to you. You know what Wednesdays mean, that's right. You got it. It's Wet Nose Wednesday. And, of course, joining me in the studio, a good friend of the station, Joan Richardson from the St. John SPCA. Joan, good morning.
2: Good morning.
1: Hey, what is going on? You've got a really good-looking, dark-coated fellow here. He almost looks like a Black Panther.
2: This is Dominic.
1: He's a big fellow. We had a big kitty cat in last week.
2: Yes.
1: And so
2: Garfield,
1: yeah, which, by the way, it was interesting because I brought lasagna for lunch that day.
2: Absolutely. He knew it was here.
1: Yeah, that's right. So it was just meant to be. So tell us about Dominic. He's having a good snack there right now.
2: Yes, he's having his creamy churro this morning. So Dominic has been with us since March. March. Gosh, time flies. And so just sort of another indication is that I think this is the third black cat that I've happened to have brought in probably the last month or so. Just to show you, first of all, that shelters often have a lot of black cats and they're often picked last, which is so unfortunate because they're all very unique. And if you really look at them, you'll see the difference in their face, in their eyes especially. So yes, this is Dominic. He's been with us since March. He's a busy guy, so we still think he's fairly young. Maybe less than five. He does spunky, I think you said.
1: Yeah, spunky.
2: I think that's a good word because he kind of plays a little bit harder than a kitten kind of thing like that. But he's a big guy, kind of thing like that, right? So we wouldn't recommend him for maybe a family with young children because again, he's just so. For example, when we're going to feed him in the kennel, he eats all his food. He's a very fast eater, and then he wants more. So when you're coming in with more, he's grabbing it.
1: Right.
2: He's like, okay, come on, let's go, move this.
1: A little bit aggressive, but not in a bad way.
2: Not in a bad way. No. He just really loves food, as you can see.
1: Yeah.
2: But yeah, especially his dry kibble, he loves that. So he's neutered. He's up to date on vaccines. He's ready to go. But yeah, so probably less than five. Maybe not for a senior home. He might be too much. Again, could be a little rough, but still lovely. Like gets up on your shoulder.
1: Yeah.
2: And maybe not for a really family with young children.
1: Nice.
2: So sort of in between.
1: We can't wait to do a video. He's a really nice cat, and I'm sure he's going to be great in someone's home.
2: Yeah,
1: so watch for that. Watch for our social pages. Now, Joan, anything new going on at the shelter just recently? I mean, it's back to school time.
2: Oh my gosh, yes. No other than our... last year, we did our first time doing an online auction. We're going to be doing it again. We're really excited, so we're just getting everything ready. It'll be announced on our social media. I think it's going to be probably the third week of September. It was a lot of fun last year, so we've got lots of companies we're so grateful for that have donated items that will be up for auction, and it's super easy.
1: Yeah.
2: You know, you've got a whole week to bid on things, and what we were told by the people who purchased the items, bid on the items, and one said that how much fun it was because, you know, you don't know who you're bidding against, and the website tells you when your item has been bid on, so it's poking you to bid again. So we really had a lot of fun last year. For example, our fundraising goal was $2,000. We made $5,000.
1: Oh,
2: it was amazing, and so it was a lot of fun. Yeah, so watch for our social media page. It's coming up again. I want to say the third week of September, but it'll be a week long.
1: Oh, that's
2: great. A lot of fun.
1: Well, and of course, we're all a little bit competitive, and when it comes to something that you want.
2: Oh, yes.
1: And it's all for a great cause. I mean, you know, the gloves are off.
2: Yes, exactly.
1: Bring
2: exactly.
1: it on. So I'll look for that, and I'll share that to our social pages
2: fantastic.
1: As well.
2: Thank you.
1: But in terms of Dominic and any of the other cats or dogs that are looking for homes, it all starts with an application.
2: An application, exactly. Oh, we're going to continue. We're now finished with the tour. We're going for the hard snacks. Yes, begins with an application, whether it's online or you can come and see us on the days we're open to the public. We're happy to help you, you know, walk through the process. And if everything's approved, you get to have a great one-on-one personalized meeting with this boy or somebody else.
1: He's a handsome fellow for sure. Watch for Dominic. He'll be on our social pages in just a couple of moments' time for sure. And a big thanks to our friends at Global Pets for contributing a $50 gift card to help get started on this journey with your new fur kid.
3: Happy choice for pets.
1: And as always, Joan, thanks for coming on in. And let's go make some cinematic history with Dominic so he can get adopted. On the way for you in just a moment's time, we've got Taylor Swift coming up for you next. Right here, K100, 825, sunshiny, but still a little bit chilly. Temperatures finally moved. We're sitting at 6 in the uptown.
4: K100.

Big thanks to John from the St. John SPCA for coming on in with Dominic. We're going to have a video posted with him in just a little bit so you can check him out and possibly bring him home. Joan was also saying, since we're talking about things that you have to remind yourself about each and every day, Joan says she has to remind herself to drink water. And I can so relate to that. I can drink lots of coffee, but it's a real chore to drink water. What's something that you have to remind yourself of every single day? That's on Facebook, Instagram, our talking text line too, the number 658-5000. We've got our Vogue Optical web poll and our Hollywood buzz coming up after Sophia Camara. Girls Like You, K100.

0: That's Sophia Camara, Girls Like You on K100. Good morning. It's Wednesday. I know we're just 2 days into the work week. Thank goodness for short work weeks. But at the same time, for me, it's going to be a little bit busy. I'm going to be at Leon's tomorrow and on Friday. So for me, it makes a short work week a little bit longer, but that's okay. It's always a pleasure to be out at Leon's. So come on out when I'm there and see what they've got for you for back-to-school specials and for customer service initiatives as well. Today, since we're talking about school, our Vogue Optical web poll question is asking this morning if you think that schools should start a little bit later in the morning. Now, there's an actual scientific reason behind asking that question. Now, it turns out that teens in particular, as soon as they hit puberty, there is a biological shift in their circadian rhythms. That's your body's natural clock, and it makes it difficult for them to fall asleep before 11 o'clock. Wait till you get to your 50s, and you sit down on the couch, you're there 5 minutes. Ask my wife, she'll tell you. But in the case of our teens, those rhythms are real active, and they don't slow down until after 11 o'clock. So that's where the ask is coming from. There's major medical and sleep organizations that are recommending middle and high school start a little bit closer to 9 a.m. That's the question. Should school start later in the morning? Yes or no? Great discussions for both sides of the conversation. So thank you for that. Let's see here. Some of the thoughts that we have here. Stephanie says, no, it's an important skill for children to learn schedules, to wake up in the morning, to go to bed at night, not to be up all night and sleep all day. Absolutely. Now, Becky says, yes. It's hard getting three kids up and ready, and one of my kids has special needs, so they need more care in the morning, and it's hard. I empathize with that. I truly do. Patty says no. Glennie Joe says no. It's good practice for adulthood. I remember having to get on the bus at 6:50 a.m. We didn't get home until 4:30 p.m. as rural kids. Oh, that's a long day. That is a long day indeed. And Emma also says no. It creates good structure. So, valid, valuable information for both sides of the discussion. But I'd love to hear your thoughts as well. Make sure you head to our website and you can join our conversation we've got on Facebook as well. So share your thoughts, but make sure that you click the link that I've included, because that's going to take you to our website, which is k100.ca. And our web poll is brought to you by Vogue Optical. 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
0: Well, going back to the Oscars a few years ago with that confrontation where Chris Rock was doing what comedians do. They poke fun at people, and, well, he was sending some jokes to the attention of Jada Pinkett Smith. We all remember what happened there. Will Smith did not have it, and he actually got up and slapped Chris Rock as a confrontation. But Chris Rock says that he wishes that confrontation with Will Smith had never happened. He says, I wish nothing would have happened, and of course, he wishes that they could reconcile, but that's not in the cards as of yet. But also, too, if you've got anything that you regret, like Chris Rock does, I'm sure that we can all think of a thing or two. But either way, we wish them all the best. And that is your Hollywood Buzz for this morning.
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0: Well, the bumpers are getting a little bit closer for sure. I got a note in from my friend Victor, driving bus number 391 in Anglophone South, letting us know that the traffic is backed up again, much the same as it was yesterday. Drop me a line, let me know if it's still currently backed up. Yesterday, the Harbor Bridge was down to one lane in both directions, and the reversing Falls Bridge was also backed up too. Sims Corner was backed up, but it's going to take a little while for us to get back into the regular routine of school bus traffic and regular going to work traffic and all that great stuff. So a little bit of patience. Give yourself plenty of time to get where you need to go. We're not in the middle of summer now. We're back to school, back to school, back to life, back to reality, as the song says. Yesterday there was a jacking operation on the Harbor Bridge that was supposed to take place a little bit later in the day, but it looked like, according to reports that I saw, that it actually happened a little bit earlier than expected. So that caused a bit of a snafu, if you will, on the bridge. If you have any traffic hang-ups or anything current, drop me a line. Let me know, 658-5000. I'll be glad to pass that along to the listening public so that everybody can know and help to plan their commutes a little bit easier. We're on our way to 9 o'clock. I've got Tate McRae coming up for you, as well as Sabrina Carpenter. Her song Manchild is on the way for you as well. Sunshiny in the uptown right now. We've got a few clouds a little bit later in the morning. We're going to see highs of 18. Cloudy skies tonight. Few showers beginning late this evening. Then it'll be foggy and windy in the overnight. Winds up to about 50 kilometers. We'll see a low of 14. Tomorrow, the rain is going to end, but then there is still a chance of showers. That's going to hang on for a better part of the day. That'll clear late in the afternoon. Clear skies, but windy near noon. Highs of 18. Inland, going to see temperatures up to about 23. Then Friday, it's going to be sunny with highs of 19. In the uptown right now, temperature currently sitting at 6 degrees. 8:54 on our way to 9.
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That is Bella Kay, brand new artist. I love it. I love it. I love it. Times three on K100, St. John's Perfect Music Mix. We've got sunshine today. A few clouds later this morning. We'll see highs of 18. Cloudy skies tonight. A few showers beginning later in the evening. Overnight, it's going to be foggy and windy. Winds up to about 50 kilometers. We'll see a low of 14. Tomorrow, we're going to see that rain ending, but there's still a chance that showers may hang on. And then late in the afternoon, it'll clear and it'll be windy. We'll see highs of 18. Inland temperatures up to about 23. And then sunshine Friday with a high of 19 in the uptown right now. Bright and sunny, lots of blue skies going around, and we've got temperatures sitting at 9. I've got John Legend and a new one from Ariana Grande on the way for you right now. It's called Petal on K100.

0: John Legend on K100. Good morning. It's hump day, day two for students in grades 1 to 5, day one for students in high school. And wishing you all a very, very good return to school. And I noticed that one of my cousins, their kid is off to high school. That just, that hurt. Arkin, have a great, great return to school and make all kinds of friends, make lots of memories as well. And I'm wishing that to all of our students as well. On Friday, I'm going to have a couple of guests in the studio. I've got Ian and Brian. They are from Branch 58 of the Royal Canadian Legion. They're going to be coming in just before 9 o'clock, and we're going to be chatting about their organization, the Royal Canadian Legion. And we'll find out a little bit more about them, and they are our community pledge for this month, and we're going to be glad to talk about them and all the things that maybe we didn't know about the Royal Canadian Legion. And I'm looking forward to learning some things, and at the same time helping to reinforce some things that I know about them as well. And of course, it's all in support of veterans and those that that really chose to step up and serve their country. And and I couldn't be more honored to be a part of an organization than this. So looking forward to a great chat on Friday at the 8:50 mark with Ian and Brian from the Royal Canadian Legion, branch number 58, going to be right here in the studio. And if you want to read up a little bit more about our community pledge, you can find that at our website. The address is k100.ca. Not a bad day out there right now at all. We might see a few clouds a little later this morning. Lots of sunshine, blue sky right now. Looking for temperatures to get up to about 18. Right now, we're at 6.
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0: tonight.
1: That's fun on K100, St. John's Perfect Music Mix. Good morning. I just moved 15 minutes to the top of the hour, 10 o'clock coming up rather quickly. And I still can't believe that we're already back in school. I know that it just started yesterday and day two for some students, but it's the first week back, and looking forward to a great year for our students, and let's keep them safe. So when you're driving around and you see the big yellow school buses and the stop sign flipped out with the lights flashing, please just come to a stop. And it's going to take a few minutes for us to get back into the routine, but let's just make it a safe year and a great year for our students as well. So this morning, my alarm went off bright and early in the morning. Well, I can't say bright and early, dark and early in the morning. When I get up in the morning, it's like in the 3 o'clock hour, it's not light at all anymore. But so my alarm went off and I had to remind myself, don't hit snooze, don't hit. So guess who hit snooze? I did. So even though I reminded myself, I still hit snooze, but I still gave myself time to grab a shower, and everyone's thankful for that. And then come on to the station. But so I wanted to find out from you, what is something that you have to remind yourself of every single day? Tanya says, I have to remember to take my ADHD meds and also that I am not 25 anymore. I relate to that, Tanya. Natalie says, I've got to remind myself that working pays the bills. Working pays the bills. Working pays the bills. Glennie Joe says, now that I'm retired, I wake up with nothing to do. But by 6 o'clock, I somehow accomplish a lot and I have to put away tools or toys. Yesterday, it was undercoating and waxing the trucks. Today, it's going to be the cottage working on siding my new garage. Retirement is awesome when you've got something to do, for sure. And I've heard exactly the opposite. It's terrible if you don't have anything to do. So that's great, Joe. Anne says, don't say what's on my mind out loud. And Christina, along the same line, says, don't curse in front of the customers. Oh, let's see here. A couple more that are really great. Debbie says, I got to remind myself to be nice to people. That's hard to do sometimes.

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8: We've got sunshine for today. A few clouds later this morning. We'll see highs getting up to about 18 degrees. Cloudy skies for tonight. Few showers beginning late this evening. It'll be foggy and windy in the overnight. Winds up to about 50 kilometers. Low of 14. Tomorrow, rain, that's going to end in the morning, but there's still a chance of showers for the day. It'll clear late in the afternoon. Clear skies, windy near noon, high of 18, inland temps up to about 23. Then Friday, it's going to be sunshiny and a high of 19. It is sunshiny in the uptown right now. I do see blue skies, and it's 9 degrees. On our way to 10, Gracie Abrams coming up. And next up, it's the latest track from Talk. It's Time Machine on K100. Left the

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1: Back in the day, replay with the Spice Girls and Wannabe. And I hope that you've had your lunch because this might turn your stomach a little bit. Mayoreo, not a real collaboration. And there's no plans of a Oreo-flavored mayonnaise hitting store shelves. Campaign UK says that an Oreo-flavored mayo is a hoax. So a bottle combining mayonnaise and Oreo cookies, a picture of that sparked some online responses from Heinz and Oreo. Heinz says the idea was intriguing and then asked Oreo for their reaction, and they said they knew about the hoax and admitted it was intriguing, but they stated that Mayoreo is not a real collaboration and there are no plans of launching it. Hard pass.
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6: Increasing cloudiness as the day rolls on, up to a high of 18 degrees tonight. Still cloudy, a chance of showers late this evening into the overnight, and then rain beginning before morning, down to a low of 14 degrees. That rain should end tomorrow morning, holding on to a chance of showers for Thursday, though. It should clear up later in the afternoon, getting up to a high of 18 degrees, except 23 further inland.
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7: Increasing cloudiness as the day rolls on, up to a high of 18 degrees tonight. Still cloudy, a chance of showers late this evening into the overnight, and then rain beginning before morning, down to a low of 14 degrees. That rain should end tomorrow morning, holding on to a chance of showers for Thursday, though. It should clear up later in the afternoon, getting up to a high of 18 degrees, except 23 further inland.
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0: 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It's Animals, St. John's, Perfect Music Mix on K100 FM. Loud Luxury and Dubs next to you. Also, Olivia Rodrigo in that six in a row. Drop Dead, Misery from Alex Samson. Miles Smith with Stargazing. And ready for it, Taylor Swift got us rolling just after 3 o'clock. It is my pleasure to say good afternoon on this Wednesday. Back to school day number 2 here in Fundy for the older kids and parents and teachers. I hope your day today went very smoothly. Hope you had a good first day back if today was your first day back in class. Let's keep an eye out for the buses. Let's keep an eye out for the kids as they travel home from school today. And as everybody settles into the routine, let's make sure everybody gets home safe. Our forecast into the evening tonight, clouds with a small chance we'll see some showers in the late part of the evening and overnight. Rain starting up before tomorrow morning. Rain through the day tomorrow starting off, but then clearing in the afternoon. You may see a couple of thunder showers tomorrow morning. We're looking at maybe 10 to 20 millimeters of rain tomorrow, and temperature as high as 18 degrees at the coast, 23 degrees inland. But then we're back into sunshine for Friday and Saturday.
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0: Oh, yeah, back in time, back through the years, Rihanna and Jay-Z, that's Umbrella from K100, five in a row here in your Wednesday afternoon Pelch with Last Night. Stateside, Pink Panther is Zara Larsson, also Adele, Setting Fire to the Rain, and Niall Horan and Tastes So Good. Coming up on 20 Away from 4, your next Fundy information, our full check of news and weather coming up in a little over 20 minutes' time. I'm John Matthews. Once again, I would love to invite you to pop around to our website, which is k100.ca, and check out all that's new with us. And while you're there, you can get in a daily vote on our Vogue Optical web poll. Our question today is, we're thinking about back to school. I think I know how most students and maybe teachers will vote on this, but curious to hear what you think. Should school start later in the morning? Yes or no? Apparently there is some scientific research that says, especially when it comes to teenagers, their body rhythms kind of keep them up later at night. They like to stay in bed a little longer in the morning. So with that in mind, should we adjust the schedule? Should school start later in the morning? Yes or no? You can vote today. K100.ca, the place to go. Tune in with Dennis on the morning show tomorrow, and he will bring you the results of our daily Vogue Optical web poll.
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6: Increasing cloudiness as the day rolls on, up to a high of 18 degrees tonight. Still cloudy, a chance of showers late this evening into the overnight, and then rain beginning before morning, down to a low of 14 degrees. That rain should end tomorrow morning, holding on to a chance of showers for Thursday, though it should clear up later in the afternoon, getting up to a high of 18 degrees, except 23 further inland.
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Before that, Martin Solvig with Dragonette. And hello, our full information at 4 o'clock today, your latest in Fundy news and weather. There is 1 hour remaining of your 9-to-5 workday after we hit 4 o'clock. We're going to fill it up for you with St. John's Perfect Music Mix from Enrique Iglesias, featuring Pitbull. Also some Chapel Roan after 4 today. Tate McRae, Justin Bieber, The Weeknd, Nicki Minaj, Harry Styles, Katy Perry, as well as Dua Lipa, some Benson Boone, and today's celebrity birthdays, birthdays of the rich and famous at around 4:15, all next hour on K100FM. Old Town Road, heading back a few years with Lil Nas X and Billy Ray Cyrus.

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And I'll write your name. It's K100.

David Guetta, BB Rexha. It's I'm Good, St. John's Perfect Music Mix on K100. Heading up to information update time at 4. Here's Cheap Thrills. It's Sia. Up with it.

Hanging out down at the Pink Pony Club, Chapel Roan, St. John's Perfect Music Mix on K100. Delighted to have you with me today. I'm John Matthews. Here until 7 o'clock, Justin Bieber, The Weeknd, both ahead. Here's Tate McRae, and You Broke Me First, K100.

0: Dancing in the Flames, there's The Weeknd, St. John's Perfect Music Mix here on K100 FM, five in a row. Justin Bieber with Speed Demon, You Broke Me First, Little Tate McRae, Chapel Roan, Pink Pony Club, and I Like It from Enrique Iglesias, along with Pitbull. Celebrities born today on this 9th of September. It's time for Birthdays of the Rich and Famous. Actor Hugh Grant, starting off the list today. You loved him in Bridget Jones. You loved him in Love Actually and many other movies over the years. The very dashing Hugh Grant, celebrating birthday 66 today. Comedian, actor, producer Adam Sandler, first on Saturday Night Live, later in movies like The Wedding Singer, Happy Gilmore. I loved his SNL characters like Opera Man, especially Cajun Man. The very funny Adam Sandler with a milestone. He is 60 years old today, believe it or not. Looking pretty great for 62. I saw him on one of the late night shows. And really looking great. Adam Sandler, 60 years old. Actor Eric Stonestreet, he played Cameron on Modern Family. Very funny character, funny guy. Eric Stonestreet celebrating birthday 54. And from Burnaby, B.C., pop and jazz singer, the crooner himself, Mr. Michael Bublé, with songs like Home and Haven't Met You Yet. Michael Bublé, 51 today.
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1: 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Some Alexander Stewart in just a few. Here's Nicki Minaj cranking up the super bass for you. 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

0: There's Four Nonstop on your Wednesday afternoon, St. John's. Perfect music mix here on K100 FM. That is His Problem Instead. Nicki Minaj, Super Bass, headphones from Banks and Ranks, along with Rev and Malcolm Todd, and earrings. Back to school day number two here in Fundy. Hope everything went smoothly for kids, parents, and students today, as well as teachers, of course. I'm John Matthews here with you until 7 o'clock. And you know what? As kids head back to school this week, there's a new University of Illinois study that says they need more than pencils and phone chargers. They apparently also need a little more time to eat lunch. Researchers have found that kids will eat significantly more fruits and vegetables when they get 20 minutes of seated lunch compared to just 10. So when they're rushed, they apparently focus on the entree and the drink, not so much on those healthy fruit and vegetable side dishes. So schools and parents, try and give kids a little more time to eat healthy. 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
6: Cloudy with a chance of showers late this evening into the overnight, down to a low of 14. Rain expected to begin before morning. That rain will eventually end. Still a chance of showers into Thursday with a risk of thunder showers early Thursday morning. A high expected tomorrow of 18, except 23 inland. Tomorrow night, partly cloudy, low of 10. Sunny Friday with a high of 19.
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Well, there's Justin Trudeau's plus one. It's Katy Perry and Teenage Dream, St. John's Perfect Music Mix on K100. Trevor Guthrie and Soundwave, and the latest from Harry Styles and American Girls. Coming up before 5, Benson Boone, Drake paired up with Rihanna, and Nick Jonas. We have all the information you need today, latest in Fundy news and weather at 5 o'clock. And then together we roll home once again for this Wednesday with our 5 p.m. free ride brought to you by Ears for You. Zara Larsson, Taylor Swift, Ed Sheeran, all part of today's 5 p.m. free ride. We are levitating. Here's Dua Lipa, St. John's Perfect, Almost After Work music mix here on K100.

0: years, we've been the local station that picks you up and makes you feel good. And now more than ever, we all need a little feel good. So no matter when you turn us on, know that we'll have a song that will do the trick and make you feel better.
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It's Con the Artist, St. John's. 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This is the 5 p.m. free ride. We're glad to have you heading on home after work with us today. I'm John Matthews, here with you until 7. Martin Garrix and Ed Sheeran, this is Repeat It, the 5 p.m. free ride, K100. Stay.

0: Tyler Shaw, that's Run to You. St. John's, perfect music mix on K100. Taylor Swift with I Knew It, I Knew You. Repeated with Martin Garrix and Ed Sheeran. Con the Artist, Where's Your Girlfriend? And Midnight Sun with Zara Larsson. All part of your Wednesday 5 p.m. free ride. It's brought to you by our pals at Ears for You. We'll do this again tomorrow for Thursday, right after the 5 o'clock information update on K100 FM. Another four in a row just around the bend, including some Rosé and Bruno Mars. Lady Gaga will kick that off next.
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Rosé and Bruno Mars, Apatev from K100, St. John's Perfect Music Mix, just about up to 5:30 on your Wednesday. It's Bella Kay just around the bend. Right now, the weekend, this is Take My Breath. 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

0: There's Bella Kay, and I love it. I love it. I love it. St. John's Perfect Music Mix is on K100 FM. The Weeknd, Take My Breath, Apate, Rosé and Bruno Mars, and some Lady Gaga. Caught up in the Bad Romance today. A little over 20 out in front of 6 o'clock, and I hope your Wednesday has been a pleasant one so far. I hope you've been enjoying the day. I'm John Matthews. 2 more wake-ups till we hit the weekend. That's certainly something to feel good about today. Love these short work and school weeks for sure. Definitely helps the kids to kind of get into the routine to have a short week back, right? Let's check out our date book today. It's historical happenings that have occurred down through the years on this September 9th, 22 years ago today, 2004. In a nod to the Destiny's Child hit of the same name, the Oxford English Dictionary added the word bootylicious to its book, defined as sexually attractive. Bootylicious added to the Oxford English Dictionary on this date 22 years ago. A couple of Apple-related things happened on this day 12 years back in 2014. First of all, Apple announced the Apple Watch, iPhone 6, and iPhone 6 Plus, all featuring new technology called near-field communication, or NFC, which allows instant payments to stores without using credit cards, and we still use NFC on our phones to this day. The other Apple thing that happened on this date 12 years ago, about 500 million iTunes users were surprised when U2's latest album, Songs of Innocence, showed up free but without permission in their personal libraries. Bono later apologized for the intrusion, taking full responsibility. 11 years ago on this date, 2015, Queen Elizabeth II became Great Britain's longest reigning monarch at 63 years and 7 months, beating the record set by her great-great-grandmother, Queen Victoria. Elizabeth reigned for 70 years, by the way, 214 days, until her passing in 2022. And a couple of years ago today, a sad day for Star Wars fans in 2024, James Earl Jones, the Emmy, Grammy, and Golden Globe winning actor and voice of the villain Darth Vader, passed away at age 93.
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6: Cloudy with a chance of showers late this evening into the overnight, down to a low of 14. Rain expected to begin before morning. That rain will eventually end. Still a chance of showers into Thursday with a risk of thunder showers early Thursday morning. A high expected tomorrow of 18, except 23 inland. Tomorrow night, partly cloudy, low of 10. Sunny Friday with a high of 19.
7: Here's a real good time to turn it up. K100.

Loud Luxury and two friends closing off another three in a row here on K100 and If Only I. Nice to meet you with Miles Smith, Doja Cat and SZA and Kiss Me More. Alessia Cara as well as Alex Warren and Harry Styles all in the lineup between now and 6. And our Wednesday night will get underway with Justin Bieber along with Major Lazer. We've got some Sabrina Carpenter ahead for you this evening. Ariana Grande, Selena Gomez in the scene. Tate McRae, Post Malone featuring Morgan Wallen. Marshmello teamed up with Portugal the Man for a new track called Phoenix. And Rihanna. Those and a whole bunch more after 6 tonight here on K100 FM. Some escapism now. It's Ray featuring 070 Shake.

There's Somber, it's Homewrecker on KE100, St. John's Perfect Music Mix. We're on the inside of 6 nonstop, and it is amazing to have you with us tonight. I'm John Matthews, here until 7. Pedal, this is Ariana Grande.

0: in uncertain times? We're the station with positive music to pick you up and make you feel good. We're not doctors or scientists, but we do know how to pick you up with feel-good music.
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0: Selena Gomez and the Scene, and I Love You Like a Love Song. K100 St. John's, perfect music mix, six in a row here on your Wednesday evening. Ahead of that, Dubs and West Coast, Pedal from Ariana Grande. Somber with Homewrecker, also one from Sabrina Carpenter, House Tour. And first up tonight, Major Lazer, Justin Bieber, Party Next Door, and Cold Water. Your Fundy forecast this evening says we can expect mainly cloudy skies. Small chance of some showers in the late part of this evening and overnight, but rain starting up tomorrow morning. Got about 5 millimeters for overnight tonight. We'll be down to about 14 degrees. Rain starting off you Thursday tomorrow, and then clouds with a good chance of showers in the afternoon. Might see a couple of thunder showers early tomorrow morning. About 10 to 20 millimeters expected tomorrow, and a little on the breezy side. We'll have south and southwesterly winds gusting as high as 50, especially around noontime. 23 degrees inland, 18 around the coast for your Thursday. Daytime temperatures tomorrow, and then we're back into some sunshine for Friday and Saturday.
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That is Tate McRae. 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Hang on for Post Malone, teamed up with Morgan Wallen. Coming up on 6:30, here's First Class, Jack Harlow, K100.

0: Post Malone, Morgan Wallen, I Had Some Help, St. John's Perfect Music Mix on K100 FM this evening. Ahead of that one, Jack Harlow in First Class. Tate McRae, Revolving Door, Cause I Do from Preston Pablo. Hope your Wednesday has been a truly wonderful one. Good evening, I'm John Matthews with you until 7 o'clock. Our Vogue Optical web poll continues at the website tonight, k100.ca. You can stream us from anywhere at that address. And you can also get a vote in on our Vogue Optical web poll daily. Our question today, as kids are back to school now, all the kids as of today, should school start later in the morning? It's my belief that all things should start later in the morning, but what do you think? Should we bump school back a little bit to try and match up better with students' internal rhythms? They tend to, you know, like to stay up a little later and maybe get up a little later. So, yeah, should school start later in the morning? Yes or no? Vote tonight at k100.ca. Dennis will have your results tomorrow morning.
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6: Cloudy with a chance of showers late this evening into the overnight, down to a low of 14. Rain expected to begin before morning. That rain will eventually end. Still a chance of showers into Thursday with a risk of thunder showers early Thursday morning. A high expected tomorrow of 18, except 23 inland. Tomorrow night, partly cloudy, low of 10. Sunny Friday with a high of 19.
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0: St. John's Perfect Music Mix, K100 FM, Rihanna, Don't Stop the Music, Sophie Simmons with Love Turns Lonely, Phoenix from Marshmello and Portugal the Man, a new track for you this evening. Still to come before 7, Bruno Mars, Shawn Mendes, going to go back in time with Nelly Furtado. Your next 60 minutes here on K100, including hit music from Tame Impala. We've got some Hozier coming up, Sabrina Carpenter after 7 tonight, Chapel Roan, Miley Cyrus, Ella Langley, Taylor Swift, Cameron Whitcomb, Tate McRae, Teddy Swims, and more. That's all ahead for your next hour with us.
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That is called Risk It All, Bruno Mars on K100, St. John's Perfect Music Mix. I'm John Matthews. That's it for me this evening. Thanks for being here. Two more wake-ups till the weekend. I'll see you tomorrow afternoon, 3 until 7 on K100. Play safe, be happy, have a wonderful Wednesday evening. My closing thought for you today is related to Wonderful Weirdos Day. Today is Wonderful Weirdos Day. We salute all people who are kind of quirky. So I want to give a big shout-out to literally all of my friends and everybody I've ever worked with in radio. My closing thought this evening on this Wonderful Weirdos Day: to be yourself in a world that is constantly trying to make you something else is the greatest achievement. Have an awesome night. See you tomorrow. Here's Meghan Trainor.

0: It's K100, the one station playing today's hits. You got me in love again. And yesterday's favorites. Here's my number, so feel good music. You know where it is.
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